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1: 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Me too. 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
1: 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Yeah!

0: All right.
1: Hello, everybody. We're live. We're live from Bowling Green, Ohio right now.
2: We are.
1: My name is Leah,
2: I'm Evan.
1: and this is going to be episode two of Leah and Evan's Hot Takes.
2: Yes, one every 6 months, I think, is the rule.
1: So it's been a while since we've been in here, so hopefully everything goes all right, goes smoothly.
2: Nah, I think it'd be funnier if it didn't.
1: Well, you also didn't put any songs on the playlist for today,
2: Okay, I
1: so
2: didn't know it
1: it's
2: was going to
1: just
2: be today. All right.
1: okay. Yeah, to be fair, it was kind of last minute, but yeah, we're here. We're here to talk to y'all and play some good music.
2: What's a hot take, Leah?
1: Like the definition of a hot take?
2: Sure, we'll start there.
1: A hot take, in my opinion, could be like an opinion of yours that's not common. Okay.
2: Okay.
1: Or it could be another thing that we do on these episodes is finding like underground, not like underground music, but like we have songs by like the Goo Goo Dolls, Matchbox 20, Boston coming up, where it's like those are big bands, but like the lesser known, like a nugget of gold that we found in their discography.
2: Okay. So you would not describe a hot take as, say, a take that is true, but is also unpopular.
1: I think that could be a hot take. Do you have one to share?
2: I do. I actually was in an argument with a man that I know earlier today.
1: Okay.
2: And he was telling me about how he thinks Machine Gun Kelly is way overhated. And I said, I don't know about that. All I know is that he's the only thing that Cleveland is allowed to be represented by. But I said, you know what is overrated is One Direction. They do not have the output that is equal to the fame and attention that they have received over the years.
1: So you're saying that One Direction is overrated?
2: I think they're overrated.
1: Okay.
2: I think they're well too. The thing is, I don't know if people like their music or if they just like One Direction as a concept.
1: What do you mean by that?
2: It is for hot dudes, and I see how that's appealing to like teenage
1: Well,
2: girls.
1: okay.
2: It's the same thing as the Beatles, except for the Beatles
1: That
2: like
1: is
2: revolutionized music.
1: not the same thing at all.
2: Dude, they were going crazy over the Beatles. The Mop
1: Okay.
2: Tops.
1: Well, I will say, going back to Machine Gun Kelly, I can't stand that guy. No offense. And I hope that we don't have any dedicated listeners to Machine Gun Kelly, but that's just not my kind of thing. Not my cup of tea.
2: I don't know. I don't know what he even does anymore. I think he pivoted to like punk.
1: I don't know. But yeah, we'll be talking about more of those hot takes. There's a
2: Oh,
1: couple hot
2: yes.
1: takes for you.
2: All right, load them on in.
1: Yeah. Are we ready for our first song, Evan?
2: If you are.
1: I'm so ready. Because I actually added one to the playlist.
2: Okay, well.
1: The first song that I'm going to play is I was listening to my Spotify earlier today and it played this song for me. Kind of forgot about this one. This is Long Way Down by the Goo Goo Dolls from their, let's see, 1995 album. You know what the album name is?
2: No, I don't know anything about the Goo Goo Dolls.
1: The album title is A Boy Named Goo.
2: Pretty good.
1: So this is Long Way Down by the Goo Goo Dolls. So
2: Looking it
1: enjoy.
2: up.

0: All right. Evan, what did we think of the song?
1: It was pretty good, I guess. I don't know.
0: Okay. Well,
1: I liked it. I'd probably give it like an 8 out of 10.
0: All right. I didn't know we were rating songs today.
1: I don't know. You asked me, and I didn't give a very enthusiastic response, so I figured I'd give you a rating.
0: Okay. Well, I want everyone to know that as the song was playing, Evan and I had a discussion, and he was like, I don't know the Goo Goo Dolls. Like, I don't know any, like, 90s rock. I was like, you need to get into that. Like, the 90s, 2000s alternative, like, rock, that's underrated. I mean, there's so much. We've got so much going on in that era, especially some Matchbox 20, which I have coming up if we get to that. But Evan said, I heard Nirvana, and that's enough.
1: Yeah, I did.
0: And I think there's a lot more to the world than your outlook on life, but...
1: okay, wow. I'm not allowed to have an opinion. That's my bad. No, it's
0: okay, I want you to go beyond the limits of Taylor Swift and Rush. You know what I mean?
1: I do go beyond those limits frequently, but I'm not allowed to play those songs on this radio show because nobody's going to like them. It's too, like... It's not niche, but it's not good music. It's music that I like, despite it being bad.
0: Okay.
1: So. No, all okay, right. So, like, the 90s is defined by grunge, and I'm not a grunge guy. It's just how it is, you know?
0: Okay. Yeah, we're not all grunge guys.
1: Not true.
0: You know, we don't all have good music taste like I do.
1: That's true. I guess so. I forgot that you have good music taste, and I don't.
0: Yeah. So. Thank you. Thank you for making that well known, and thank you. I have a recording of you saying that now, so that's great. Go. Yeah.
1: Okay.
0: What's the song that you requested?
1: So,
0: Evan?
1: The first one I requested was Romeo and Juliet by Dire Straits. I think because I had nothing prepared for this, I'm just going to go with songs that have like anecdotes about. So, I don't know. Do you want me to share it before or after we listen to it?
0: Let's go before.
1: Okay. This one's kind of goofy because my dad has this tick. It's not a tick, but every once in a while he'll just start going, "Let's joke, Romeo," just like that. He does like the goofy Mark Knopfler voice. He's like, "Sing the streets a serenade." And he just sings like the entire first verse unprompted all the time. And I think about it a lot. It's like I enjoy it. But I think about it because it's like it's a curious thing for someone to do, especially this song, because it's rather melancholic and frankly depressing. So I guess roll the cassette.
0: Will do.

0: So you couldn't see it from where you're sitting. But Leah, about halfway through, just looked like clinically depressed.
1: No!
0: And perhaps even bored.
1: No.
0: I thought it was impossible to do during that song.
1: No, it was a great song.
0: Oh, sure.
1: I honestly, I was just kind of entranced by your performance and your singing. Evan was over here, like, singing every word, and I was very tempted to unmute his mic, so you guys could hear it. But it was a great performance and a great song. It was a very, very chill kind of vibe.
0: Yeah, it's not much like the Goo Goo Dolls.
1: Yeah, kind of the opposite of the song we just listened to.
0: It is. I think maybe it's a good contrast. Maybe it's Whiplash. I don't know.
1: Maybe that's our difference. Maybe we are a contrast.
0: It's true. I can't listen to that and then listen to grunge, man. That's all I'm saying. So give me another hot take, Leah. Give me something that's really been eating you up inside that you really resent about society believing when you know not to be true.
1: One thing that I have been thinking about lately is being in libraries. I feel like sometimes, okay, you're already laughing. Okay, I just feel like libraries should be more widely appreciated, and they offer so much to everybody, like books, movies, CDs, audiobooks, printing, even like board games and cooking pans and stuff. And I just feel like libraries are underrated in this day and age, especially this digital day and age.
0: They may be. A gripe I have with libraries is that they never have the book that I want.
1: That's why you put it on hold for another library.
0: Yeah, I always got to order it in, but I'm like, man, all these books and not the one that I'm looking for.
1: Okay.
0: Maybe that's just the
1: way. It's a little selfish of you.
0: It is selfish. It's a very selfish point of view. I will not lie to you. It is just my me perspective. I'll be honest.
1: I feel like that's a hot take.
0: What? That I'm selfish? I think that's a cold take.
1: Okay.
0: Anyway, no, I think that's a good take.
1: I have another hot take.
0: Oh, another one? Wow.
1: Well, I have more of a question for you, actually. Do you want to get $20?
0: Do I want to get $20?
1: Yeah. Do you want to?
0: This sounds like a scam or something predatory.
1: Well, I'll have you know. The Red Cross is actually giving away $20 gift cards in August people who donate. And I know you and I can both donate in August, I believe. Really?
0: No, I have to.
1: I thought you went not that long after me.
0: Yeah, but it's a 12-week buffer for Power Reds, I think.
1: Oh, you pull the Power Red.
0: I do. I double up when I go.
1: That's such a flex.
0: And they love me. They do. They really do. They give me a bunch of bonus stuff.
1: Yeah.
0: If you do a Power Red. I think if you do a Power Red over regular donation, they give you like an extra $10 gift card, get a little bonus in the points section.
1: Mm-hmm.
0: So it's a whole deal, man. So I guess if you're given, give Power Red.
1: Well, if you've given or not, $20 gift cards in August.
0: Here's another hot take for you. I don't like it when the needle goes in my body.
1: That's not a hot take.
0: It's not?
1: No. No one likes needles. I still have a scar, actually, from when I donated like a month and a half ago.
0: Do I have one? Nope. I got good skin cells, I guess.
1: Okay.
0: All right. So what's on docket? What are we playing? What are we listening to next?
1: I'm so glad you asked. The next song that I'm going to play is, it's called Think, and it's by... Why do you laugh at everything I say?
0: It's a good name for a song,
1: okay.
0: I think.
1: All right. So this is Think, and it's by Sailor Rigsby, featuring Vespertine. Sailor Rigsby is a very, very small artist, I believe from Columbus, Ohio. The only way that I found this was Spotify put it on my release radar because Vespertine was on it, I think. And I've just kind of loved this song, probably memorized a lot of it. And there is a swear word at the end, but we're going to skip over that. It's at the very, very end, so I'm just going to stop the song before we get there.
0: Is it? Okay, I'm not going to ask any questions about it because we're not going to hear it.
1: Right. Yeah. I hope you guys enjoy it. Like I said, this is a very small artist, so if you enjoy the song, make sure you save it. So here we go.

0: right. What did we think, Gavin?
1: That was kind of funky. I kind of liked it.
0: Cool.
1: I'd give it an 8 out of 10.
0: Yeah, and I don't really know any of this, like, any other songs by this artist, but like I said, it's very, very small. And I believe they're from Columbus, Ohio, so kind of local, too. So
1: that is crazy.
0: Yeah. Any hot takes from you?
1: I don't know if this is a hot take, but there was the Firefly Nights Festival. Oh, it would have been almost a month ago at this point. I was like, oh, whatever. I'm going on a walk anyway. I might as well just check it out. So I wandered through it, and there was a band that was playing. And the band was like kind of it was a 70s rock band, but they were like young. It was not old people playing rock. It was young people playing in the style of 70s rock. And they could play, and it was, most of their songs were just like them shredding while the lead singer just kind of hung out. And I was fine. They were killing it. They're called Leadfoot Granny. I don't know how big they are, but they're on Spotify. Unfortunately, I did not prepare any songs by them. But they go nuts if you enjoy classic rock. I also cannot vouch for the cleanliness of their lyrics. So, but with a name like Leadfoot Granny, I think I trust them.
0: Yeah. Yeah, and so that's your hot take, is just
1: Leadfoot Granny is pretty good, yeah.
0: Alright, cool.
1: What's your hot take? Mr. Double Up? You doubled up last time, now you got a triple up.
0: I don't know. I'm not.
1: That's my favorite hot take.
0: Yeah. Okay, I'll say, I don't know, I guess this isn't really a hot take, but maybe just like a reminder to our listeners and to ourselves, like, live music just can't be topped. Like, it's just, there's a magic to it. And I feel like sometimes seeing a local band or seeing like those kind of smaller alternative artists, just amazing.
1: The drummer had hair. You could not see his face. I don't know how he has seen the drums. That was probably the most impressive part.
0: Do you want to be like him?
1: No, I don't want to grow my hair out that long, but I have respect for him because I don't know how he does it. He's a man of valor.
0: That actually, I have another hot take now that you brought that up.
1: Oh, about people's appearances?
0: I think that guys with long hair should not do the man bun as often. Do more braiding. Like, braid your hair. I think it looks great. I love the look of braids. Okay. Rather than a man bun. What, do you agree, or?
1: I don't know. I don't know if I'd have hair long enough to do that, so I suppose.
0: I wasn't talking about you.
1: Yeah, but as a man, and who has longer hair, and has put it in a man bun before. More like a rat tail, but if anything.
0: Well, I just feel like braids, I mean, I feel like braids on anybody. It's like, you can tell that you're trying, you're putting the effort in. It looks cool. It's like symmetrical. I don't know. It's just satisfying to me. I like braids.
1: Yeah, I can see that. Maybe.
0: And I feel like I never do one braid. I always go two.
1: I don't know if I've ever seen a dude with a braid.
0: See?
1: No, I have. They're like playing basketball. So it's like, I don't know. I'll ponder that for a little bit. I don't really have an opinion either way on that, I suppose.
0: Well, that's what we bring you here at Leah and Evan's Hot Takes.
1: Speaking of people with long hair that you can put into a man bun, the title of our next song is Beanie G and the Rose Tattoo. And if that doesn't evoke the most hipster vibe you've ever like felt in your life, then I envy you somewhat.
0: Yeah. Yeah, so the song that we just played, again, was Think by Sailor Rigsby. That came out in 2023. And then our next one, Evan added one to the queue.
1: I did.
0: This is Hold on. What is it called?
1: Beanie G and the Rose Tattoo. It kind of sucks, but it also kind of slaps.
0: Beanie G and the Rose Tattoo by Hall & Oates. And I'm very excited, so.
1: I wouldn't be.
0: Well,
1: it's very unique in comparison to the rest of their soundtrack, which I think is, I think it's interesting. A lot of their earlier albums have more of a varied DNA to it than, like, Big Bam Boom and Voices, Private Eyes, those later ones have. So,
0: all right, let's hear it.
1: Okay.

0: Okay, so what do we think, Leah? What do you think about that song?
1: It's kind of a fun one.
0: It was pretty funky.
1: Yeah.
0: Sometimes in a funky mood.
1: I feel like we're acting a little funky today.
0: We are a little funky.
1: Like, yeah. I like the mix we've got going.
0: So, I heard that song first when I was at work. And I was like, well, I'm just sitting here listening to, like, the same songs over and over again. So, I think I'll just go through and finish listening to Hall & Oates and Journey's discography. Because I kind of like to do the thing where you, like, if you like an artist, you just, like, sit down and you listen to their entire discography front to back.
1: Okay. I have a question on that.
0: Yes.
1: So, when you say listen to their whole discography...
0: Every album.
1: Do you... Okay. So, you don't mean, like, going on their artist profile and shuffling everything. You're talking about listening to each album.
0: Every single album. Studio album, you go and listen to them. Even the bad ones.
1: And that song, Beanie G and the Rose Tattoo, was from...

0: a great question. I try to listen to albums. I feel like there are only a few albums that are like top tier for me. Which would be probably like there are some albums that I'm like I can put on shuffle, like listen to the whole thing anytime. Which are probably like Eddie Money's self-titled and Matchbox 20, Yourself or Someone Like You are a couple of my top albums. Oh, Matt Mason's Bank on the Funeral as well. But yeah, I feel like I've been slacking a little bit. But I do try to listen to albums.
1: I have also. I got to Privatize by Hall & Oates, and then I just kind of fell off it. I forget why, but it just kind of happened, so I need to finish that ASAP. Speaking of finishing, we're going to finish this conversation and move on to our next song.
0: Yeah, we are. Our next song, speaking of Matchbox 20, I'm going to play a song. It's called Cody, Kody. So I don't know if any of our listeners, or you, Evan, know anyone named Cody, but this is one of my favorite songs from this album. Very underrated. It's in like the probably the th it looks like the three least popular songs on this album. But I think it's a great song, so I'm gonna play that. So, Cody by Matchbox 20 from their 96 album, Yourself or Someone Like You.

0: What did we think, Evan? I mean, you said you've heard that song before.
1: I have. You recommended that album to me previously.
0: Oh, yeah, yeah.
1: That was one of the songs that I put in my liked songs playlist.
0: Cool.
1: Which is what I do when I like a song off of an album.
0: Yeah, usually when you like a song, you do like the song.
1: That's true.
0: Yeah.
1: Many people are saying.
0: A lot of people say that. Yeah, that's it's just a legendary album. That's definitely my top three albums, I feel.
1: Okay.
0: So off the top of my head.
1: Let's talk about this for a second. What are your top five albums?
0: Top five?
1: And this isn't a hard and fast. This can be, you can just pick any old five albums you like, really. I'm not locking you into this for the rest of time.
0: Okay. Well, I mean, my top three, like I said, would probably be Eddie Money, self-titled, Matchbox 20, Yourself or Someone Like You, and Matt Mason, Bank on the Funeral.
1: Okay, so two more.
0: So two more. Yeah,
1: that makes five.
0: I like... Oh, Steve Miller Band, Fly Like an Eagle.
1: Okay.
0: And then... I don't know. Maybe, like... Maybe just for fun, throw in some, like, 21 Pilots or Paramore, kind of, like, for an alternative side of things.
1: So, me, thank you for asking. I would probably say...
0: Evan has started pulling this on me.
1: She has been doing it to me for years, so
0: yes,
1: it's been a long time coming.
0: You don't even give me 1 second to say anything.
1: That's how it was. Anyway.
0: Thank you so much for asking, Evan.
1: Yes. So, my favorites...
0: What are your favorite albums, Evan?
1: Now, I will specifically call these my favorites, because I don't think they're necessarily the best albums. I'd probably say Signals by Rush, Let Go by Avril Lavigne, I'd say H2O by Hall & Oates.
0: That is a good album. Evan recommended me that one.
1: Oh. I gotta figure out one more. Probably 1989 by Taylor Swift. And then...
0: I was wondering if she'd be in here.
1: The topic of our next song. White Women by Chromeo. Which is... It's one of my favorites. It's not one of the best albums of all time. Because I can't, in good faith, recommend it to anyone. I can't recommend Rush to anyone else because I think it may bore other people. I can't recommend Chromeo to other people because I think they'll think it's bad. But a fun anecdote, if I may share, is that I made a playlist. When I listen to an artist, I usually make a playlist, and then I listen to all their albums and dump all the songs I like into one playlist, and I just put that on shuffle for the rest of the time. So for Chromeo, I did that, and then I put the picture of the album as the cover of White Women, but I photoshopped myself over it. So she's got it up right now, and she's laughing at it. And I made that in high school, and I never bothered to change it. But the problem is now this playlist has 1,000 saves on Spotify. So there's just 1,000 people that have that picture of me in their Spotify library.
0: You're going down in history.
1: Yeah.
0: I hate to make this all about myself, but I do have more Spotify followers than you, but I definitely have nowhere close to that many saves on anything.
1: Listen,
0: so.
1: Nobody's following me on Spotify. This is
0: you
1: true.
0: Have
1: like two.
0: Four. You have four followers.
1: Yeah, it's four more than I probably should have. Let's be real here.
0: All right, let's listen to. So you said this is from the album White Women.
1: I think this this is one of the few albums I would give a 10 out of 10 to, but I don't think anyone else would.
0: Okay, so this is Chromeo, White Women. And the song title is Old 45s?
1: Yes.
0: All right.

0: Wow. I really like that. I actually added that to my liked songs.
1: That is pretty incredible. Yeah. The rest of that album is a little bit different tonally, but that's probably the crown centerpiece of that one. So.
0: Yeah. I really enjoyed that.
1: Well, thank you.
0: You didn't make the song, so I wasn't.
1: Thank you, Chromeo.
0: No, you guys should have seen. I wish I could just, like, I don't know.
1: Lively a reaction? Is that what you're looking for?
0: Well, and Evan's over here playing air guitar.
1: I am.
0: Air guitar, because he doesn't even know how to play the bass.
1: That's not true. I vaguely know how to play
0: bass. No, electric, whatever.
1: No, I do not know how to play electric guitar. That's true. This is slander. I can play like two songs on the bass.
0: Okay. I don't know if we've talked about this before, but if you could be the best in the world at one instrument right now, what would you pick?
1: It is electric guitar.
0: Okay.
1: Because you look cool when you play it.
0: And would you join a band or something with that talent?
1: No, I'd probably just make music on my own, honestly.
0: Yeah.
1: Yeah. I don't know, because I feel like I'd want to do some weird stuff that other people wouldn't be into.
0: Yeah.

0: I did.
1: Was it good?
0: It was good.
1: Nice.
0: I don't know, he talked about the Holocaust a lot, but it makes sense considering his parents were in the Holocaust. So, they were Jews. I just want to put that out. They were not doing the Holocaust. They were victims of the Holocaust.
1: Gotcha.
0: I want to specify. Billy Idol might have a different story.
1: Okay. Well,
0: I don't think I'm allowed to say that.
1: I mean, we are on Falcon Radio, and so there are really not... I don't want to say there are no limits, because I don't want you to take that and run with it.
0: This is now the Alex Jones podcast.
1: But, yeah. Any other hot takes while you're at it?
0: I think cities should be walkable. I think you should not be allowed to drive a car into the city. Every time I've been to the city...
1: What city are we talking about?
0: So, I had this, like, I wouldn't say epiphany, but, like, radicalization is more the apt term. When I went to Boston last November, I was trying to drive around Boston, and it was, like, the worst experience of my life in a car. So... I just think that cities would be a lot better if you were forced to park on the outside and then a bus comes and ferries you into the city and then everybody's walking around and there's no cars, anywhere. You go everywhere on foot because cities aren't that big anyway. So it's like, come on. You can take a bike into the city, but not a car.
1: I feel like there is so much to think about this going into that. I mean, especially if you're in a city, like there are like skyscrapers with thousands of people in them.
0: Yeah.
1: But I think I do always prefer biking or walking over driving. I mean, it's easy for me.
0: The only problem I have with that is that if you are like going from a rural area or a different area into a different city, you're kind of cooked because it's like you have nowhere to park.
1: Well, you're saying we would have outside... Like, yes. Parking lots outside of the city, right?
0: Yeah. Yes. The parking garages would be outside the city, in the suburbs, because they deserve it. And then the cities would just be, no parking garages, no parking spaces on the side of the road. It would just be walkways.
1: So you're saying this would be... more efficient for car drivers and safer for pedestrians.
0: Yes. I don't like driving in cities. And I don't think anyone likes driving in cities. And it's a slow way to get around, let's be real.
1: Yeah.
0: So this is my official platform as a gubernatorial candidate.
1: Yeah. And I don't like driving in general. So I would probably just bike everywhere. So... That's one pro of having an apartment close to campus, being able to walk and bike to campus instead of dealing with the whole parking lot situation of last couple of years.
0: It is pretty gnarly.
1: Yeah.
0: Buy your parking passes. I think it's open right now.
1: Yeah.
0: I wouldn't know, but I think it's open.
1: Fun fact, you want to know something about me?
0: Yes.
1: I've been a commuter student for almost 4 years now. And so I had a parking permit for my first 3 years. And then this past school year was my first time with no parking permit because I'm close enough to just walk to campus. So I didn't spend the money on that. And this summer, for the first time, I parked in the Union parking lot. And I think I was just going in to like get food or something. I don't remember. But they got me.
0: They got you.
1: They got me. I didn't even know. That was the thing. I didn't even know that they were getting people at the Union because I thought it was just chaos, like orientation and everything going on.
0: It's crazy, isn't it?
1: Yeah. But they got me. So that was the first time in like 4 years I'd ever gotten a parking ticket. And they didn't even like give me a warning at first. They just go straight to giving you a parking ticket for the Union parking lot. That was another thing I didn't know. So I appealed. And I was like, I'm sorry. Like, I
0: won't do it again.
1: I promise. But they waived the parking fee. So
0: that's crazy.
1: But I feel like I do deserve it being a student here for 4 years. And that's my first time ever.
0: I think you deserve it based on the fact that nobody is in these parking lots over the summer.